Morning, everybody. Sabah al khair. Ana ismi Habiba. My name is Habiba. I'll be your host for the Praise Hour this morning. I'm excited to praise the Lord with you today. We have listened together to Build My Life by Pa Barrett, Uhanis Mawabat, Tarnimit, and Unsam and Omi by Better Life.

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1: We have listened together to Heaven on My Mind by Forrest Frank and Toby Mac. And for the good news verse of the day today, it is from 1 Peter 4, verse 8. And it says, above all, keep loving one another earnestly, since love covers a multitude of sins. بالعربي هي من بطرس الأولى 4:8 وبتقول ولكن قبل كل شيء لتكن محبتكم بعضكم لبعض شديدة لأن المحبة تستر كثرة من الخطايا. 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

أنا ما باتني من بين يديك الحنية by Better Life. For ministry time today, I wanted to just bring some thoughts to life. And what I was thinking a few days ago is that one of the most asked questions involve purpose in life and why we're created and what is the purpose of life, what is the purpose of pain, what is beyond this life, why are we here, what am I living for and who am I living for, and so much more questions. And the Bible answers that. We are created for God, for His glory. Our purpose in life is to live for Jesus, is to glorify God. The Bible tells us in Genesis, in the beginning, Adam and Eve were living in perfect communion with the Lord. They were with Him in perfect presence. And because of sin, because of human sins, we created a barrier between us and the holy, sinless God. And God's plan to redeem creation was to send His perfect Son, the second person of the Trinity, to earth to live a perfect life. The Bible says, for the joy that was set before Him, He endured the cross. Jesus looked at us knowing it was His joy to see us redeemed to the Father. He gave Himself in the hands of His creation and submitted to Himself to take on the sins of the world. For every sin His body bore and atoned. The blood of a sinless man atoned for the sin of the world. Jesus, fully God and fully man, died for us, and on the third day He rose from the grave. And from the dead He rose and conquered death and won the battle. His resurrection is our hope. Whoever believed in the life of Jesus and death and resurrection and accept Jesus and confess that He is Lord has eternal life. And the Holy Spirit comes into our hearts. Holy Spirit is the third person of the Trinity, and He works within us. Our purpose is to bring people to God, to glorify Him on earth, in a world full of darkness, to shine the light of Jesus and make His name known, to make heaven crowded. I hope this is encouraging to you today. We will now listen together to O Death by Mercy Me.

unique Oki. And as the hour is coming to an end, I wanted to remind you of Psalm 145, verses 1-2, and it says, I will praise your name forever and ever. And now we will listen together to Hallelujah Feeling by Caleb and John. I hope you have a fantastic rest of your day. This was Habiba, and remember, you are very, very loved.

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1: Thank you, Amy. And today's weather forecast, partly cloudy early, followed by scattered thunderstorms this afternoon. The high should be about 93 degrees. And for tonight, cloudy skies this evening will become partly cloudy after midnight. A stray shower or thunderstorm possible. The low should be about 63 degrees. And then for tomorrow, sunshine and cloudiness mixed. A stray shower or thunderstorm possible. The high should be about 90 degrees. Partly cloudy with

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2: Romans chapter 8, verse 18. 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Thank you so much for bringing us good news on the radio. Here's another good news I want to share with you this morning. Somebody is celebrating a birthday today. It's Passion Radio's Heather. Heather is celebrating a birthday today. So would you go out of your way and wish Heather a very happy birthday today? So just remember, she's only 21. Anyway, happy birthday to Heather today. Wish her a happy birthday. 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Hey,

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1: Okay, and here we go. The Bible question. It's worth a Chick-fil-A meal this morning. You got to open to the book of Mark. The book of Mark, chapter 5, verse 35. The book of Mark, chapter 5, verse 35. The whole idea behind the Bible question is, of course, to get you to dig into the scripture and come up with the correct answer. And then, of course, win a Chick-fil-A meal. The book of Mark, chapter 5, verse 35. Here's your Bible question. What did Jesus say to the synagogue ruler when Jesus was told that the ruler's daughter had died? What did Jesus say to him? It's found in the book of Mark, chapter 5, verse 35. Be the first person to call in with the correct answer at 505-327-7202. 505-327-7202. What did Jesus say to the synagogue ruler when Jesus was told that the ruler's daughter had died? What did he say to him?

What a beautiful name it is, the name of Jesus. Music from Hillsong here on Passion Radio and C'est La Vie Radio. Today, we are celebrating Heather's birthday, so you want to wish her a happy birthday whenever you get the chance, or you can even call me here and wish her a happy birthday on the air. We're in the middle of the Bible question. We asked the question out of Mark chapter 5, verse 35, and the question in is, when what did Jesus say when he to the synagogue leader when he was told that the synagogue leader's daughter had died? So that's the question. And it's worth a Chick-fil-A meal, but like I said, we want to wish happy birthday to Heather this morning, who is, shall we say, just turning 21? No, we won't say that. Anyway, as we continue with your favorite music, here's Leanna Crawford.

0: Always, always good music here on Passion Radio and C'est la Vie Radio. And in the middle of the Bible question, the book of Mark, chapter 5, verse 36, to be exact. The answer to our Bible question is, don't be afraid, just believe. That's what Jesus told the synagogue leader. Okay, so, birthday girl celebrating birthday today. Her name is Heather. It's Passion Radio's own Heather. And we just finished listening to Bill Scott, who's on with us now. It's a new venture for him from 6 to 8 in the morning. Bill Scott doing a program right before the day brightener. And apparently he must be listening to the station that he airs his program to, because...
1: Hey, Fried, I just wanted to take a minute and wish Heather a very happy birthday. 29 is a good year to celebrate, even if it's an annual anniversary of that. Heather, if you're listening, I just want you to know I hope you have a very, very, very good day and a very happy birthday.
0: There you go, from Bill Scott, wishing Heather a very happy birthday. And you should, too. You should go out of your way and say, Heather, thank you for being part of Passion Radio, and wish her a very happy birthday. He said she was 29. I thought she was 21, but we all know it's not even in the 20s. Or 30s, or no, I'm not going to go beyond that. I'm going to stop in the 30s. So anyway, as we continue with your favorite music, just ahead of morning inspiration, here's Tyrion.

0: But the godly will flourish like palm trees and grow strong like the cedars of Lebanon. For they are transplanted to the Lord's own house. They flourish in the courts of our God. Even in old age, they will still produce fruit. They will remain vital and green. They will declare the Lord is just. He is my rock. There is no evil in him. Psalm 92, 12 through 15. As we journey into old age, this scripture is an inspiring reminder. Our body and mind naturally become weaker, yet our spirit should still be strong. The whole time we're on this earth, we're actually in the process of being transplanted into the Lord's own house where we will flourish. Best of all, we're told, even in old age, we will still produce fruit, remaining vital and green. That excites me, and I pray it does you too. Jesus spoke of the importance of us producing fruit. As long as we're still breathing, we can produce a beautiful harvest by staying connected to the vine of our Savior. We're never too old to serve Jesus. We may not be in a visible position, but there are still many important things for us to do. Start by praying every day for your family, as well as our city, our nation, and the peace of Jerusalem. Consider yourself to be on call for any and every opportunity the Lord places in your path. Be willing to share your ministry experience with those just starting. Encourage the discouraged. Support those in need. There's hundreds of seemingly small efforts that truly make a big difference. The word retirement is not in the Bible. It shouldn't be in our ministry plans either. I was greatly buoyed by the last few lines of an older friend's recent post. He said, "I can see through my natural eyes things the Lord shows me that are not done." When you have a fire burning on the inside, it's hard not to do something. I thank God for my life and what he is about to do. End quote. That, my friends, is powerful spiritual awareness. May we each continue to serve our Lord Jesus with the best of our abilities through our very last breath in this life.
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1: Thank you, Amy, and the impossible question this morning on Heather's birthday. As I mentioned before, today is her birthday. You want to wish her a happy birthday. In fact, you can even, I think you can go even on the website, the Passion Radio Network Facebook page, I should say. You can go onto the Facebook page, Passion Radio Network, and wish her a happy birthday like Phil did. Hey, good morning, Phil.
2: Hey, buddy, how are you?
1: I'm doing well. How about you?
2: Man, we are walking the dog in the sunshine and enjoying the morning.
1: Good. And you wanted to say something.
2: Well, sure, I got to wish Heather a happy birthday. Now, she probably already forgot who I was, but, you know, I have to make a ride up there one of these days and stop by in person and say hi. But, no, she's wonderful. You know, she kind of runs the station, her and Annette. So everybody yeah. should go on the Facebook page and yes. wish her a happy birthday.
1: Yes. Yes, they should. They should. And thank you, Phil, for doing that. She's probably grinning from ear to ear right now. She's listening.
2: Well, that's okay.
1: Yeah.
2: That's okay.
1: Well, thank you for the greeting, Phil, and you have a great day. And say hello to B for me. Okay. All right. Phil and B from of course, they've supported the ministry for many, many years with Bedrooms Plus. Now taking over the impossible question. And let's continue with the impossible question. I'll ask it for you here in just a second. All right. So I'll have the chance real quick. Let me ask you this. 1 in 10 adults admit they've never tried this summertime classic. What do you think it is? 1 in 10 adults admit they've never tried this summertime classic. What do you think it is? 505-327-7202. Here we go. Henniker.

Hannah Kerr here on Passion Radio and Say Love You Radio and Warrior. And we're in the middle of the impossible question. 1 in 10 adults admit they've never tried this summertime classic. It is something that you do around the fireplace. It requires that, well, okay, now I want you to don't think of the fireplace inside your house, but think of around the fire, maybe outside. And it requires that you take, I'm going to give it away when I do this, when you take a marshmallow, for example, and put it in the middle, or perhaps chocolate or something. You know, I didn't know what this was for many, many years till the last few years. My wife explained it to me. And when I said, what does this word mean? And She explained it to me, and I said, oh, yeah. I've seen that done once or twice. I don't know if I've ever tried it, but I think I have one time. So what do you think it is? 1 in 10 adults admit they've never tried this summertime classic. It's around the fire. You take it, and you use your marshmallow or chocolate or whatever. So what do you think that is? 505-327-7202, 505-327-7202, time is running out. Here we go.

That's Andrew Rip on the Day Brightener, Passion Radio, and C'est La Vie Radio, joining together in ministry this morning. Happy birthday to Passion Radio's own Heather, celebrating a birthday today. And the answer to our impossible question, 1 in 10 adults admit they've never tried this summertime classic, and the answer is s'mores. Yeah, that's the correct answer. See, did you get it right? Well, that was it. Let's leave it at the river right here.

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Good morning, everybody. Sabah al khair. And ismi Habiba. My name is Habiba, and I'll be your host for the Praise Hour this morning. I'm so glad you're here, and I hope that whatever your morning looked like, whatever is happening, you're still able to find joy in today and to find joy in the Lord. I hope that today the Lord would just be speaking to your heart, and I pray that your hearts are softened and you're just listening for His word and to Him. Let's start the morning with some praise and worship. We have listened together to In Jesus' Name by Katie Nicole. By Better Life.

I'm Doug, excited to announce that we are, right now, simulcasting on RadioCLV.org, bringing the light of Jesus to the Middle East.

We have listened together to O Death by Mercy Me. And for the good news verse of the day today, it is from 2 Corinthians 9, verse 7. And it says, each one must give as he has decided in his heart, not reluctantly or under compulsion, for God loves a cheerful giver. Belara bihim kurunthus etenia,

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And I love that verse so much because the Bible says that as we give, we do not give reluctantly or under compulsion, not that we have to, but we give cheerfully and we give with joy, for God loves a cheerful giver. So let us do this with joy. Let us do everything with joy. We will now listen together to Truth Be Told by Matthew West.

0: failure, no fall. There's no sin you don't already know. So let the truth be told.
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احنا سمعنا مع بعض ترنيمة محبة الله سمعت by Better Life. And for ministry time today, I'd like to read with you from Psalm 4, verses 1 to 8, the entire psalm. And it says, the psalm is titled, Answer Me When I Call. And it says, Answer me when I call, O God, of my righteousness. You have given me relief when I was in distress. Be gracious to me and hear my prayer. O men, how long shall my honor be turned into shame? How long will you love vain words and seek after lies? But know that the Lord has set apart the godly for himself. The Lord hears when I call to him. Be angry and do not sin. Ponder in your own hearts on your beds and be silent. Offer right sacrifices and put your trust in the Lord. There are many who say, who will show us some good? Lift up the light of your face upon us, O Lord. You have put more joy in my heart than they when their grain and wine abound. In peace I will both lie down and sleep, for you alone, O Lord, make me dwell in safety. I love this psalm so much. It was so encouraging to me. I hope it was encouraging to you as well. I really loved how verse 4 said, be angry and do not sin, ponder in your own hearts on your beds and be silent. I also loved how verse 7 says, you have put more joy in my heart than they when their grain and wine abound. And truly the Lord puts joy in our hearts. This is what the Lord does. The joy of the Lord is our strength. I hope this is encouraging to you. Truly put your trust and faith in Jesus. And the joy that you will experience is something unexplainable, because truly whatever circumstances you're in, you will always find joy, because your joy is found in Jesus. Our joy is found in the Lord and in him alone. So verse 7 really, really just encouraged me so much. And verse 8 says, in peace I will both lie down and sleep, because the Lord alone makes us dwell in safety. I hope you're encouraged by this. We will now listen together to How Good It Is by Chris Dolan.

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We have listened together to Keep Me in the Moment by Jeremy Camp. And as the hour is coming to an end, I'd like to read with you a quote by Tim Keller. And it says, "There is a joy available that the deepest grief cannot put out. No circumstance or person can take away the joy God gives." I hope the joy of the Lord is your strength today. We will now listen together to That's My King by Cece Winans. I hope you have a fantastic rest of your day. This is Habiba, and you're very, very loved.

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0: Hey, it's Doug. And you know, losing things is frustrating, especially when those things are expensive. Nice sunglasses or a cell phone or a tablet. However, on the other side of the story is people that find things. Brenda, what's your story?
1: Well, I was mowing my yard one day and came upon some dentures. And the story is quite interesting because I picked them up and threw them away, and a couple of weeks later, a neighbor was telling me that another neighbor from several blocks away had been at her house looking for her dentures in her yard.
0: Oh, no.
1: The woman had imbibed a little too much, got in a little bit of a fight with her boyfriend or whomever, and had left to take a walk and got tired and sat down in the yard and forgot which yard she had been in.
0: Oh, no.
1: So it became a little bit expensive for her.
0: Yeah, that was a lesson learned, I guess, right?
1: I would hope so.

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0: Hey, you looking for stories about finding things in the weirdest places?
1: Yeah, what you got?
0: I was walking around my house looking for my reading glasses. I looked all over the place. I finally gave up and walked up to my wife. I said, I can't find my reading glasses. Can you help me? And then she pointed to the top of my head. Huh. I had them on top of my head the whole time.
1: That's a great story. Who is this?
0: This is Chris.
1: Hey, Chris, thanks for that one. Appreciate it.
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1: You've been busy. 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

0: sharing stories of things lost and things found. And I love Marjan's story because it's a reminder, though no matter how small or insignificant the item is that we have lost, if it matters to us, it matters to God.
1: I, a few years ago, designed a mother's ring, and last month I lost that ring. I immediately asked God for a miracle, and I just said that I felt certain it was in my home, but I didn't know where. Every time I put a ring on, a different ring, I would ask him for a miracle. And last week I was in my kitchen cupboard under the sink looking for something, a cleaning supply, and I heard a clunk. And I looked and saw just something little, and I dismissed it. And then as I was moving things around, I saw my ring.
0: Oh!
1: Every time I put it on, I thank him because it looks like the Olympic rings, only there's three, my two boys and myself, because I'm a single parent. It's such a blessing that God cares about those little things.

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0: Well, you know what they say when you lose something? You're always going to find it in the last place that you look, right? Great stories today about the weirdest place that you finally found what you're looking for.
1: I found the TV remote in the wood stove.
0: In the wood stove? How'd it get there?
1: Well, my wife had a bunch of receipts and papers. She said, go through these and see what we need and what we don't need and throw them away. So I'm sitting there watching TV and I piled them up. What I needed on the right and what I didn't need on the left, and I've got a wood shop and I got a wood stove in there. So when I got done, I just took the ones that I didn't need out to the, threw them in the wood stove and burned them. And about an hour later, we was looking for the remote, and she said, well, the last time I saw it, you were sitting there going through them papers.
0: Oh.
1: And it dawned on me where it was at.
0: That's a great story. Thank you for sharing that. That's perfect.
1: Thank you.

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I'm Doug, and if you are celebrating a birthday today, you are in excellent company because it is Heather's birthday as well. 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We can't do it without her. Much love, Heather. Happy birthday in German. Herzlichen Glückwunsch zum Geburtstag. I hope you have an amazing rest of the day. We can't do it without you. Much love. Happy birthday, Heather, from all of us here on the Passion Radio Network.